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1: 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I'll be on Tac 4, Tac 4.

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2: 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You have a 74-year-old male who fell last night at 0200 hours. He's been on the floor ever since. You're going to be on TAC 6, TAC 6.

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1: Correction two. Verifying wires down, zone 111, 48th and Garland on the east side. Caller said that she saw a transformer blow, lots of smoke, and a large flame came from the pole. I did call LES, they'll be in route as well. You'll be on TAC 3, TAC 3.

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1: 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You have a 51-year-old male calling, complaining of a recent back injury from carrying a heavy backpack. Says he has a separated disc, chronic back problems, also thinks he could be having a reaction from medication. He's going to wait outside on the porch on the west side of the house. 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
1: Engine 2, Medic 2, Alpha response on 51, 451, Christensen, Cork. You have a 78-year-old male, slipped out of the chair, been on the floor for 1 to 2 hours. Don't believe he's injured. Garage code's on your screen to get to the patient. 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
1: 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You will be on 10-4.

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3: 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You have a 76-year-old female. Conscious, but not completely alert, is breathing. Patient's been sick. Had to break into the house to get to her. Looks like she's very lethargic. You're going to be on TAC-5, TAC-5.

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0: letting the moose. 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
1: Argemon, verifying the Delta response, cell 53, northwest corner of 13th and E and Edward Street. You have a male laying on the grass by the fire hydrant. Appears to be a black male, white t-shirt, dark pants. Didn't see him move. Tac 3, Tac 3.
0: Understood, Tac 3, and do you have LPD en route?
1: At this time, no. We'll get them started, though, as soon as they can.

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Engine 6, Medic 6, this is Charlie Respond, Zone 71 at 4220 South 38th Street. It's going to be for a 62-year-old female, conscious and breathing. Looks like she's had a couple mini seizures. She is on heart medication as well. 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
2: 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They're going to the 13th floor. They're waiting in the hallway for you. 17-year-old male initially found unconscious. He is currently conscious, breathing, complaining of extreme stomach pain. Not completely alert. UNL will be en route as well. 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
1: NA truck 8, it's going to be a car fire, zone 73, 4101 Lowell Circle. So it's not near any buildings. Black sedan, completely engulfed now, fuel tank exploded, no injuries. 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
2: Indian 12 at 4 alpha response, zone 183. It's going to be 7831 for Burnham Drive. You have an 86 year old male, ground level fall. There is some bleeding. Currently conscious and alert. He will be on text 6, text 6.
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Engine Medic 2 with a Charlie response on 101 at 5431 Holdridge. It's a second party caller on a 43-year-old male, conscious breathing. Seems to have an altered level of consciousness and a history of heart problems. Not sure if the patient is aware you're going. PD's en route for a domestic-related issue at the same address, so probably just have you hang out for a minute. 5431 Holdridge, and you'll be on Tech 5. Tech 5.

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1: Engine 3, it's going to be a wires response. Zone 3 at 921 Claremont. Resident says that a tree fell on power lines in the backyard. Lines are arcing. They're still up and holding the tree up about 20 feet away from any building. 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
0: Okay, just double checking. You have LES around?

The resident called LES before calling us, so they're aware. We're calling her back to see if they're actually en route.

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Yes, I did aware they were getting text on Ryan. They said they'd get around as soon as possible, but don't have an ETA.

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1: Engine 6, it's a wires response, zone 181, 5001 Crest Haven. Looks like a tree fell on some wires that were sparking. 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
1: 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Looks like going for a 57-year-old female who is conscious and breathing, had intentionally taken twice the recommended amount of a medication, not sure what kind, and attempt to self-harm. 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You'll text 666.

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1: I am so sorry. I was wrapping a report, putting my radio down, and muffled the lapel mic. I'm good.
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It's 20th and Northgate Road. 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

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Pneumatic 5. Zone 122. 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Respond on track 3. Engine 5. Pneumatic 5. Respond to. Zone 122. Medical throttle response. 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At 5805. 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

0: 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And you're passing out.
1: Five's verifying. It's a Bravo response, zone 122, 5805 Greenwood Street. Alarm company called in. 92-year-old female is conscious breathing. Looks like they had a fall detection alarm. The door is locked. Entry information will be on your screen. You have tech 3, tech 3.

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1: 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Employee called in. Said that there's some wires that are exposed from the drive-thru machine that are sparking and smoking coming out of the concrete. We don't have PD en route as of this time, but if you get there and you'd like them, you can definitely start them. You'll be on Tech 3, Tech 3.

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2: 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It's going to be room 306 on a 78-year-old male. Looks like staff's got CPR in progress. LPT's in route as well, and you'll have Tech 3, Tech 3.

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2: Looks like there was a fire that started
1: in the fryer. It's not spread. No injuries. It looks like there is still some flames going on at this time. You all have Tech 3. Tech 3.

0: 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We just got a passerby that's reporting some flames from the top of the building. Would you like to upgrade this to a fire, Charlie?
1: I'm sorry, I want to dispatch, yes. 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
1: 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We do got smoke fire showing from a one story working. 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We do got fire inside. 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Truck one's going rooftop. Now I want to let you take it, man. We're gonna be off at the stretch.
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2: All units verifying, it'll be an upgraded fire, Charlie. Zone 13 to 2500 North 11th, the Burger King originally came in as a fire bravo for fire that was isolated in the fryers. Looks like it's now spread to the roof. Be joining the rest of the units who are on location on TAC 3, Battalion 1 has command.

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1: Hey, go into Charles Long. Power's off.
2: Receive. 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
0: Go ahead.
2: Hey, we got the blower motor removed from the stack. That's been removed from the roof. It's got a rubber membrane up here. We're just exposing that a little bit to confirm no extension, but we're looking real good up here.
0: Okay, I'll keep everybody here until you can confirm it. We don't have any extension, and then we'll downgrade it depending upon what you find out.
1: Someone's command, can we get the electric fan to the daughter by truck one, please?
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0: Health Department, this is Battalion 1. We're at the Burger King, 2500 North 11th. 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

0: 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If you're still looking good, I'm going to cut some of the other rigs out of here.
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0: All right, just making sure you're in route.
5: I'm probably about 5 minutes out.
0: No problem. Air 14, I'll have you hang out a bit just to get us topped off, and then we'll get you cut out of here when we can.
3: No worries.

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1: Go ahead.
0: So it appears we have all fire out. We've exposed the ceiling and some drywall around the actual venting system. I think we've got that all the way out too. Ventilation's going on. No other things, no other needs. We're going to come outside and recycle.
1: Receive. And there's no need to replace you, correct?
0: Thank you.
1: Okay.

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1: Coming off the roof. Everything was clean. We got it all opened up. Everything's cooling off. Nice.
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1: 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The Lincoln's Horse in your apartments, 843 South 47th, number 112. Alarm company called in, unknown age, female, conscious of breathing. They have voice contact. She reported some rectal bleeding. No other issues reported at this time. Go TAC 4, TAC 4.

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1: Engine 10 to command. Good. We're all full up. We start picking up that 5 a.m. Yes, that's fine.

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1: Engine 8 Medicaid at the Delta response zone 52, 1130 South 22nd. 51-year-old male is conscious, breathing, is urinating blood due to kidney stones. Also mentioned something much later in the call about having CO2 poisoning. I think you should be waiting outside and you'll be on Tech 5 technically.

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1: Truck on, go ahead.
0: If you don't need anything else for me, I'm going to return to service.
1: No, that sounds good. I was just having a face-to-face with the engine one captain. We shouldn't be here too much longer. I think if you want to tell Battalion 1, B-Ship, the ones guys just to hold off. And if we get extended time here, I'll get a hold of Battalion 1 on the radio.
0: Okay. I will let them know. Engine 10 and Air 14 can balance when you're done with them. And then as a reminder, the health department is on the way if Investigator Hasenegger asks.
1: I'll see. Thanks.
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0: 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Truck 1 and Engine 1 will remain on scene to do overhaul. And I believe Investigator Hassenjager was going to wait for the Health Department. Truck 1 will have command.

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0: We have arrived on scene.
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1: Sheriff, I'm good.
0: Are you getting relieved? Are you doing pretty good? You're going to be done shortly.
1: Yeah, we're packing up now. We'll be headed home. Thanks.
0: Copy.

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Truck 1, engine 11, verifying zone 17 at 2500 Northwest 55th Street. Someone calling in, a fire alarm has been going off since last night at this address. No smoke or flames seen on Jack 3.

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0: 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It's going to be a medical alarm from an alarm company for a 91-year-old female. There was no voice contact made on attack 3.
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Thanks, Evans. Let me bring you back here. Sorry, room 8.

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1: 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She did just give birth on Saturday on the

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0: 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She is alert. Unknown injuries. She did just have a previous back injury. So doesn't want caller to move her on TAC 6.
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1: All units clear, verifying a Delta response is on 132 at 6600 Havelock Avenue. Our 67-year-old male is not responsive. Possibly he does have dementia. Possibly fell on path 3.

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0: Engine 14, medic 314, verifying a Bravo response to zone 43 at 1240 Shadow Moss Drive. 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They are requesting you for a suicidal person. Does have some lacerations on the arm. It's going to be a 16-year-old male. And you are clear to go up on arrival on Tech 7.
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1: 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It's going to be just east of in the westbound lane for a two-vehicle accident, a 71-year-old female possibly has some pain on Tech 8.

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1: 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Our location is plotting to 11th and L. That's on track 4.
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0: 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And we're going to head back down towards 11th. 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
1: 1353. Truck 1 verifying zone 52 at 635 South 20th Street, Unit 6. There are carbon monoxide detectors going off for the past 5 minutes. Nobody is feeling sick, and they did evacuate that unit. I do believe it is just the unit they are in that is going off on TAC 3.

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1: 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UNL advises the main fire panel is located in room 135. You'll be on UPD fire 1.

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1: Engine 2 Medic 2 verifying a Delta response, Zone 1, at the East Casey's, 3291 Holdridge Street, for a 60-year-old male who has altered level of consciousness due to the heat and feeling faint on TAC 3.
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1: Engine 10 Vision, verifying the suspicious article at Zone 31, 2920 Folksway Boulevard at the Goodwill. Caller staff says that somebody donated a grenade with the pin in it. Caller's outside the store waiting, and the grenade will be in the safe. You'll have to act 3, check 3.

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2: 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I've already spoken with them. I need you to just have it put in a safe spot and isolate it. And if someone there already has pictures, send them to me, please.
0: Okay, good information. I wasn't aware of any of that. We'll work with that.

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1: Engine 10, Engine 2, Mate 2, verifying your proper response to Zone 51, South 33rd and O Ocean Street. It's going to be in the intersection. It's for a two-vehicle accident. Looks like a 60-year-old female is having neck and back pain. LPD is on scene. You'll have TAC 4, TAC 4.

0: to Medic 2, we're going to go past the scene, do a UE stage in that Godfather's parking lot. If you could spot your apparatus right behind us, that'd be great.
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1: Battalion 1, engine 9, MEC 31, MEC 10, EMS 1, verifying the Delta response at Zone 1, North 29th Street and Star Street. Caller said that there was a truck accident where a vehicle went through fences and hit a house. Vehicle is currently in the yard at 2812 Star Street. And patient's going to be a 33-year-old female. Caller said they're in and out of consciousness but still breathing. You'll have TAC-5, LPDs en route.
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1: Engine 8, Medic 3 verifying it's a Delta response. Zone 53 at South 13th and F as in Frank. 34, 34-year-old female, possible heat stroke. A heat stroke, closest to an altered level of consciousness and found some shallow breathing. Patient will be by a tree on the northeast corner. Heal, tech 6, tech 6.
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1: 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Carbon monoxide detector sounding. 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Zone 72. Carbon monoxide detector sounding. 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
1: 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Caller says they can hear the detector in the basement beeping. No one's feeling ill. You'll text 7, text 7.

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1: Engine 13, medic 3, verifying your Delta response is on 65 West A is in Adam Street, South Collington, on the southeast corner. Caller says that the 40-year-old male, not conscious, is breathing, believes he is overdosing on marijuana. He's laying on the sidewalk, face down. 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

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Medical Charlie response. 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
1: 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It's for a 26-year-old female, fell out of a wheelchair and needs some help. No injuries. You'll have to have 5 deck passes.

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1: 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Caller says you're burning something in a fire pit. 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
1: 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We'll be verifying your Delta Squawk Zone 5, 2237 star side drive. For a 21-year-old male, constant breathing, was working on a vehicle, and the vehicle fell on him. Patient's awake and talking, with injuries to the head, bleeding from the nose and head. Is on tax six, tax six.

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1: 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Mm-hmm.

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1: Need all other units verifying for the hazmat level 2 at 1601 South 2nd Street, the Infinity Self Storage in V02. 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
1: 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It's a found meth lab requesting you guys. 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
2: 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It's going to be for a 34-year-old female having stomach and back pain. Had a near fainting episode. 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
1: And we took a wrong turn here. We gotta get straightened out.
0: Okay, whoever gets there first, I upgraded this just in case, so whoever gets there first, if you look like it's stable, you can downgrade us all, but I want everybody there so we know exactly what we have there for product.
1: Proceed, we kind of downgraded a little bit. We're going again. Like LPD's already there, Jimmy.
0: Yeah, apparently they've been there for a while.
1: Medic 6 on location.

0: 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I'm going to talk to LPD. 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
1: Charlie Steve, Visual Tunnel Location Establishing Command. 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
1: Engine 2, verifying the Delta response, Zone 1, North 33rd in W Street, just south of course, a 50-year-old male collapsed on the sidewalk, was moving around. Yield check, retender.

Ninja 2's in the area. Ninja 2's in the area. We're unable to locate right now. We'll continue to investigate.

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1: And your next item verifying the medical request from law enforcement. It's going to be at Zone 53, South 13th and F is in Frank Street. It's going to be for Puebla and for a 30-year-old female, very ETOH, L-stack 5-stack 5.

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1: Okay.
2: We got a disabled vehicle headed westbound on O Street, just west of 9th and O.
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1: Engine 6, Medic 4, verifying the Charlie response to zone 181. It's going to be 5538 South 42nd Street, Corps. It's 4. A 77-year-old female. Possibly having a stroke. Caller says their words are jumbled, not making much sense. You'll have deck 6.
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1: 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Caller is homeowner says that a tree branch fell on the electrical wire. Tree branch is currently on fire and possibly spreading to the whole tree. It's about 30 feet away from the house, hanging over a utility shed. You'll have Tech 9.
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